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1: Sticks and Stones Construction of Chassel, making your dream project a reality.
2: Lows level off around 61 tonight under partly cloudy skies. Westerly winds 5 to 10 miles per hour. Cloudy skies with a few peaks of sun tomorrow. High temperatures reach up to 77. Mainly clear skies tomorrow night. Lows dip down to about 57. Highs around 78 Thursday, under partly cloudy skies. 76 Friday, slight chance of rain showers. For Rockin' Eagle 98.7, I'm Eagle Radio staff meteorologist Laura Lockwood. Currently 73.
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2: Lows level off around 61 tonight. Under partly cloudy skies, westerly winds 5 to 10 miles per hour. Cloudy skies with a few peaks of sun tomorrow. High temperatures reach up to 77. Mainly clear skies tomorrow night. Lows dip down to about 57. Highs around 78 Thursday, under partly cloudy skies. 76 Friday, slight chance of rain showers. For Rockin' Eagle 98.7, I'm Eagle Radio staff meteorologist Laura Lockwood. Currently 73.
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2: Lulz double offer on 61 tonight. Under partly cloudy skies, westerly winds 5 to 10 miles per hour. Cloudy skies with a few peaks of sun tomorrow. High temperatures reach up to 77. Mainly clear skies tomorrow night. Lulz dip down to about 57. Highs around 78 Thursday, under partly cloudy skies. 76 Friday, slight chance of rain showers. For Rockin' Eagle 98.7, I'm Eagle Radio staff meteorologist Laura Lockwood. Right now, it's 70 degrees.
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0: under partly cloudy skies. 76 Friday, slight chance of rain showers. For Rockin' Eagle 98.7, I'm Eagle Radio staff meteorologist Laura Lockwood. Right now, it's 70 degrees.
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2: Lulz level off around 61 tonight under partly cloudy skies. Westerly winds 5 to 10 miles per hour. Cloudy skies with a few peaks of sun tomorrow. High temperatures reach up to 77. Mainly clear skies tomorrow night. Lulz dip down to about 57. Highs around 78 Thursday, under partly cloudy skies. 76 Friday, slight chance of rain showers. For Rockin' Eagle 98.7, I'm Eagle Radio staff meteorologist Laura Lockwood. Currently 66.
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2: Lulls will offer on 61 tonight under partly cloudy skies. Westerly winds 5 to 10 miles per hour. Cloudy skies with a few peaks of sun tomorrow. High temperatures reach up to 77. Mainly clear skies tomorrow night. Lulls dip down to about 57. Highs around 78 Thursday under partly cloudy skies. 76 Friday, slight chance of rain showers. For Rockin' Eagle 98.7, I'm Eagle Radio staff meteorologist Laura Lockwood. Currently 66.
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2: Lulz level off around 61 tonight under partly cloudy skies, westerly winds 5 to 10 miles per hour. Cloudy skies with a few peaks of sun tomorrow. High temperatures reach up to 77. Mainly clear skies tomorrow night. Lulz dip down to about 57. Highs around 78 Thursday under partly cloudy skies. 76 Friday, slight chance of rain showers. For Rockin' Eagle 98.7, I'm Eagle Radio staff meteorologist Laura Lockwood. 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
2: Lulz level off around 61 tonight under partly cloudy skies, westerly winds 5 to 10 miles per hour. Cloudy skies with a few peaks of sun tomorrow. High temperatures reach up to 77. Mainly clear skies tomorrow night. Lulz dip down to about 57. Highs around 78 Thursday under partly cloudy skies. 76 Friday, slight chance of rain showers. For Rockin' Eagle 98.7, I'm Eagle Radio staff meteorologist Laura Lockwood. Currently 66.
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2: Lows dip down to about 61 overnight under partly cloudy skies. Westerly winds around 5 miles per hour. Cloudy skies with a few peaks of sun. Wednesday, high temperatures reach up to 77. Lows dip down to about 57. Wednesday night, mainly clear skies. A blend of clouds and sun Thursday with highs in the upper 70s. Slight chance for showers Friday. For Rockin' Eagle 98.7, I'm Eagle Radio staff meteorologist Laura Lockwood. Right now, 66.
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0: 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It's like being tackled by a linebacker. 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
3: Lows dip down to about 61 overnight under partly cloudy skies, westerly winds around 5 miles per hour. Cloudy skies with a few peaks of sun. Wednesday, high temperatures reach up to 77. Lows dip down to about 57. Wednesday night, mainly clear skies. A blend of clouds and sun. Thursday, with highs in the upper 70s. Slight chance for showers. Friday. For Rockin' Eagle 98.7, I'm Eagle Radio staff meteorologist Laura Lockwood. Right now, 66.
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2: 61 overnight under mainly cloudy skies. West winds around 5 miles per hour. Sunshine mixed with clouds at times. Wednesday, high temperatures reach up to 77. Mainly clear Wednesday night, 57. A blend of clouds and sun Thursday, with daytime highs approaching 78. 76, slight chance of rain showers Friday. For the Rockin' Eagle, 98.7. I'm Eagle Radio Staff Meteorologist Laura Lockwood. Right now, it's 66 degrees.
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4: 61 overnight under mainly cloudy skies. West winds around 5 miles per hour. Sunshine mixed with clouds at times. Wednesday, high temperatures reach up to 77. Mainly clear Wednesday night, 57. A blend of clouds and sun Thursday, with daytime highs approaching 78. 76, slight chance of rain showers Friday. For the Rockin' Eagle, 98.7. I'm Eagle Radio Staff Meteorologist Laura Lockwood. Right now, it's 66 degrees.

0: Pines is open 24 hours a day, and they also feature delicious hot stuff pizza from 5 a.m. until 9 p.m. Monday through Friday and 6 until 9 on Saturdays and Sundays. 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
2: 61 overnight under mainly cloudy skies. West winds around 5 miles per hour. Sunshine mixed with clouds at times. Wednesday, high temperatures reach up to 77. Mainly clear Wednesday night, 57. A blend of clouds and sun Thursday, with daytime highs approaching 78. 76, slight chance of rain showers Friday. For the Rockin' Eagle, 98.7. I'm Eagle Radio Staff Meteorologist Laura Lockwood. Currently, it's 62 degrees.
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3: 61 overnight under mainly cloudy skies, west winds around 5 miles per hour. Sunshine mixed with clouds at times. Wednesday, high temperatures reach up to 77. Mainly clear Wednesday night, 57. A blend of clouds and sun Thursday, with daytime highs approaching 78. 76, slight chance of rain showers Friday. For the Rockin' Eagle, 98.7, I'm Eagle Radio Staff Meteorologist Laura Lockwood. Currently, it's 62 degrees.

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2: Cloudy skies expected overnight with a low of 61. Winds out of the west around 5 miles per hour. Daytime highs approaching 77. Wednesday, a mix of clouds and sun. Mainly clear Wednesday night, 57. Sunshine mixed with clouds at times. Thursday, a daytime high is approaching 78. 76, slight chance for showers Friday. For the Rockin' Eagle, 98.7. I'm Eagle Radio Staff Meteorologist Laura Lockwood. Currently, it's 61 degrees.
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3: Cloudy skies expected overnight with a low of 61. Winds out of the west around 5 miles per hour. Daytime highs approaching 77. Wednesday, a mix of clouds and sun. Mainly clear Wednesday night, 57. Sunshine mixed with clouds at times. Thursday, a daytime high is approaching 78. 76, slight chance for showers Friday. For the Rockin' Eagle, 98.7. I'm Eagle Radio Staff Meteorologist Laura Lockwood. Currently, it's 61 degrees.

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2: Lows dip down to about 59 overnight under cloudy skies. Westerly winds around 5 miles per hour. A blend of clouds and sun. Wednesday, daytime highs approaching 77. Lows dip down to about 55. Wednesday night, mainly clear skies. A blend of clouds and sun. Thursday, with a high of 78. 76, chance for showers. Friday. For the Rock and Eagle, 98.7. I'm Eagle Radio staff meteorologist Laura Lockwood. Right now, it's 57 degrees.
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3: Lows dip down to about 59 overnight under cloudy skies. Westerly winds around 5 miles per hour. A blend of clouds and sun. Wednesday, daytime highs approaching 77. Lows dip down to about 55. Wednesday night, mainly clear skies. A blend of clouds and sun. Thursday, with a high of 78. 76, chance for showers. Friday. For the Rockin' Eagle, 98.7. I'm Eagle Radio staff meteorologist Laura Lockwood. Right now, it's 57 degrees.

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2: Sunshine mixed with clouds at times today, with daytime highs approaching 77. Northwesterly winds 5 to 10 miles per hour. Mainly clear skies tonight, lows dip down to about 55. Partly cloudy tomorrow, high temperatures reach up to 78. Chance of rain showers Friday, high temperatures reach up to 76. 77, partly cloudy Saturday. For the Rock and Eagle, 98.7. I'm Eagle Radio staff meteorologist Laura Lockwood. Currently 61.
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0: Hey, it's Mitch Bolo. 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
3: Sunshine mixed with clouds at times today, with daytime highs approaching 77. Northwesterly winds 5 to 10 miles per hour. Mainly clear skies tonight, lows dip down to about 55. Partly cloudy tomorrow, high temperatures reach up to 78. Chance of rain showers Friday, high temperatures reach up to 76. 77, partly cloudy Saturday. For the Rockin' Eagle, 98.7. I'm Eagle Radio staff meteorologist Laura Lockwood. 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

0: There's the Pretty Reckless when I wake up right here on the Rockin' Eagle. 98.7, 106.9 Mark. And before that, the Rival Sons to get us into the 6 o'clock hour here on this Wednesday morning. What's going on, rockers? It's time to wake up. My name is Mitch Bolo. We're getting things set here for the morning strain. We're here to start your day the right way. First things first, let's take a look at your weather.
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3: Sunshine mixed with clouds at times today, with daytime highs approaching 77. Northwesterly winds 5 to 10 miles per hour. Mainly clear skies tonight, lows dip down to about 55. Partly cloudy tomorrow, high temperatures reach up to 78. Chance of rain showers Friday. High temperatures reach up to 76. 77, partly cloudy Saturday. For the Rockin' Eagle, 98.7. I'm Eagle Radio staff meteorologist Laura Lockwood. Currently 61.
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0: What's going on, rockers? My name is Mitch Bolo. Welcome back to the Morning Strain here on this Wednesday. It's show 137 of 2026, and today is Telephone Day. It's also Calendar Adjustment Day, Global Talent Acquisition Day, National Blueberry Popsicle Day, National Live Fearless Day, Pierce Your Ears Day, Spalding Baseball Day, and World Coconut Day. Shout out to all the coconuts out there. Jumping back into the music on deck. We have Foo Fighters and Dayseeker. Right now, here's Flyleaf with Missing on the Rocket Eagle, 98.7, 106.9 Marquette.

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Yeah. 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

There's the Foo Fighters, Best of You, right here on the Rocket Eagle, 98.7, 106.9 Marquette. Before that, Flyleaf and A Day to Remember featuring Mark Hoppus. My name's Mitch Bolo. This is the Morning Strain. We're on the move now, rockers. We're streaming from keepitintheup.com. You can also find us on Facebook. Let's take a look at today's question from the random question generator. Here's one for people who are married or in long-term relationships. What's your most unhinged relationship hack? Here's one for people who are married or in long-term relationships. Today's question, what's your most unhinged relationship hack? You know, for me and Christine, I think it's because we let each other indulge in our hobbies. Christine's a reader. She reads a lot of books. And if you're not familiar with somebody who reads a lot of books, they don't just read books. They accumulate books everywhere we go. We're getting books like, oh, I haven't read that one. I need it. Oh, I have read that one. I need it. Look, there's a deluxe cover edition. There's a painting on the pages. We need this version. We need this version. This set goes with this set. And I'm telling you, it's a whole thing. And then for me, of course, I mean, I play pool. I go around and I shoot tournaments all over the place and whatnot. And the reason that this is unhinged is because if you're not familiar with hobbies, usually they cost a lot of money. I mean, with books and stuff, I mean... We're collecting. We're going to have a library someday for sure. We're going to have like one of those rolling ladders and stuff. And I like to read too, so I'm down for that. It's going to be cool. And then pool. Yeah, that's a money pit there for you. Lots of hotels, lots of traveling. It's not free. So me and Christine just say, hey, it makes you happy. Go ahead. And that's what we do. That works for us. Here's Dayseeker. Crawl back to my coffin on the Rockin' Eagle. 98.7, 106.9 Marquette.

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10: Sunshine mixed with clouds at times today, with daytime highs approaching 77. Northwesterly winds 5 to 10 miles per hour. Mainly clear skies tonight, lows dip down to about 55. Partly cloudy tomorrow, high temperatures reach up to 78. Chance of rain showers Friday. High temperatures reach up to 76. 77, partly cloudy Saturday. For the Rockin' Eagle, 98.7. I'm Eagle Radio staff meteorologist Laura Lockwood. Currently 61.

There's Dinosaur Pileup with Back Foot right here on the Rocket Eagle, 98.7, 106.9 Marquette. My name's Mitch Bolo. This is the Morning Strain, and this show's brought to you by the 5th and Elm Coffee House in Hancock, fueling the UP one cup at a time. Swing in for a fresh brewed coffee, killer breakfast wraps, and that cozy vibe that gets your day moving. 5th and Elm, drink local. Wake local. And I'm telling you right now, I've said this before, but if you're not familiar with the coffee shop's menus because you're just a black coffee drinker, but you want to expand, I'm telling you, go in there and order yourself a mocha. It's like a chocolatey espresso type of drink, and it'll give you a good kick of caffeine and whatnot. And it's tasty. And it has the good bitterness of like a good coffee. It's sweet. But yeah, try it. Try a mocha. I'm telling you right now. Here's Nine Inch Nails, Survivalism on the Rocket Eagle, 98.7, 106.9 Marquette.

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0: there. Shinedown, Safe and Sound, right here on the Rockin' Eagle. 98.7, 106.9 Mark. And before that, Nine Inch Nails and some Dinosaur Pileup back there for you, too. My name's Mitch Bolo. This is The Morning's Drain. I'm here Monday through Friday from 6 to 10, Saturdays from 8 to 1. Checking the calendar here. We have 5 days till Labor Day. There are 7 days till football season begins. We have 20 days of summer left, and there are 59 days till Halloween. Just after this, we'll have your random facts and more of the best in rock.
1: Here's another Native History Minute brought to you by the Ojibwa Casinos of Barriga and Marquette.
2: Make your Saturdays count this September at Ojibwa Casino, Barriga, and Marquette with Lucky Leaves. 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All you have to do is be playing with your Rewards Club card during the drawings to be eligible to win a share of $38,000. Rake in the rewards this September at Ojibwa Casino, Barriga, and Marquette.
0: Cora Reynolds Anderson was born April 10th, 1882 in Lawrence, Michigan. Of English, French, and Anishinaabe descent, she was part of the first graduating class of Lawrence High School, building a life centered on service and community. In 1924, she made history. Running as a Republican in Iron County, she was elected to the Michigan House of Representatives without opposition, becoming the first woman and first Native American to serve in the state legislature. She was sworn in on January 7th, 1925. During her time in office, Anderson played key roles on several committees, including agriculture, education, and insurance. And she chaired a committee focused on the Industrial School for Girls in Adrian. Beyond her legislative work, she encouraged other women to step into public service, helping open doors for those who would follow. Although she was not reelected in 1926, her impact never faded. She passed away in 1950, but her legacy continues. Through a Michigan House office building bearing her name, her induction into the Michigan Women's Hall of Fame, and a post office in Barriga County dedicated in her honor. Cora Reynolds Anderson remains a powerful example of leadership, representation, and progress.
1: This has been another Native History Minute brought to you by the Ojibwa Casinos of Barriga and Marquette.
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0: Rockin' Eagle, 98.7, 106.9 Marquette. My name is Mitch Bolo. This is The Morning Strain. Before we jump back into the music, let's take a look at the random facts here today. A day of Mercury lasts longer than its year. Mercury takes about 88 Earth days to orbit the sun, but one solar day there lasts about 176 Earth days. There's a species of frog that freezes almost solid every winter. The wood frog can survive with much of the water in its body frozen, then thaw and resume normal activity. And some turtles can breathe through their rear end. Certain freshwater turtles absorb oxygen through specialized tissue near the cloaca while underwater. Some fascinating animal facts here for you today. Here's Local H, Bound for the Floor on the Rockin' Eagle, 98.7, 106.9, Marquette.

So Silicon Valley, silicone, psilocybin and milligrams is the new age fix. The only rare thing left is the New York strip. I heard they want the old me. Get off my new age.

0: There's MGK and Fred Durst. Fix Your Face right here on the Rockin' Eagle. 98.7, 106.9 Marquette. Before that, the Fever 333 to get us into the 7 o'clock hour here on this Wednesday morning. My name's Mitch Bolo. This is the Morning Strain coming up in this one. We'll take a look at the rock news. We'll see you stage bound, and we'll have your trailer buzz. Right now, we send it to weather.
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3: Sunshine mixed with clouds at times today, with daytime highs approaching 77. Northwesterly winds 5 to 10 miles per hour. Mainly clear skies tonight, lows dip down to about 55. Partly cloudy tomorrow, high temperatures reach up to 78. Chance of rain showers Friday. High temperatures reach up to 76. 77, partly cloudy Saturday. For the Rockin' Eagle, 98.7. I'm Eagle Radio staff meteorologist Laura Lockwood. Right now, 63.
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There's Finger 11 with Together Right, right here on the Rocket Eagle, 98.7, 106.9 Marquette. My name is Mitch Polo. This is The Morning Strain. Let's take a look at some of the rock news here today. Zach Starkey says rehearsals with The Who are absolutely on fire, that he's happy to be home, which is nice considering last year he was fired, rehired, and then fired again. At this point, his employment status with The Who has more plot twists than a raccoon trapped inside a Bass Pro Shop. Axl Rose is thanking fans for their support after the death of his cat, Whiskey, saying his longtime companion meant a great deal to him. A genuinely sad one there. Judas Priest's Rob Halford and Ian Hill are helping raise money for Ukraine, with Halford donating personal memorabilia to the cause. And Billy Idol and Steve Stevens have re-recorded some classics for ESPN's U.S. Open coverage, including Hot in the City, because nothing says championship tennis quite like Billy Idol, looking like he just escaped a very expensive motorcycle accident. Here's Red Sun Rising with Veins, the Rocket Eagle, 98.7, 106.9 Marquette.

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5: Sunshine mixed with clouds at times today, with daytime highs approaching 77. Northwesterly winds 5 to 10 miles per hour. Mainly clear skies. Tonight, lows dip down to about 55. Partly cloudy. Tomorrow, high temperatures reach up to 78. Chance of rain showers. Friday, high temperatures reach up to 76. 77, partly cloudy. Saturday, for the Rock and Eagle, 98.7. I'm Eagle Radio staff meteorologist Laura Lockwood. Right now, 63.

there. It's Blue October with Dirt Room right here on the Rocket Eagle, 98.7, 106.9 Marquette. My name is Mitch Bolo. This is the Morning Strain, and it's time to see who's headed for a stage near you. This is Stage Bound, brought to you by the 5th and Elm Coffee House at the Orpheum Theater in Hancock, and we'll start right there. Coming up Friday, September 11th, Lena Mod returns with a brand new album to celebrate, joined by Bees and Joe Poe. Doors open at 7, music starts at 8. This Friday, September 4th, Tom Catalin and Highway 41 hit the Marquette Entertainment Lounge at the Ojibwe Casino. Then Sunday, September 6th, the Wallflowers roll into the Pabst Theater in Milwaukee. Saturday, September 12th, Superior Sound DJ takes over the Press Box at the Ojibwe Casino in Berga. Looking ahead to September 19th, Dusty Slade brings the Neighborhood Guy Tour to the Island Resort and Casino, while Alanis Morissette performs at Soaring Eagle Resort in Mount Pleasant. And September 26th brings Kim Russo, the Happy Medium, to the Ojibwe Casino Market Event Center, while Brooks and Dunn bring the Neon Moon Tour to the Ref Center in Green Bay. And don't forget, Smarty Saloon in Nagani has karaoke every Wednesday, while the Royal Pub in Ishpeming has karaoke every Thursday, and the Live Open Jam every Saturday. That's your latest Stage Bound. Now back to the music. Here's Black Sabbath, Heaven and Hell, on the Rockin' Eagle, 98.7, 106.9 Marquette.

0: There's Avatar, Crying Fire, right here on the Rocket Eagle. 98.7, 106.9 Marquette. Before that, Black Sabbath. And some Blue October back there for you, too. My name's Mitch Bolo. This is the Morning Strain. I'm here Monday through Friday from 6 to 10. Saturdays from 8 to 1. Checking the calendar here, we have 5 days till Labor Day. There's 7 days till football season. We have 20 days of summer left, and there are 59 days till Halloween. Coming up, we have your trailer buzz and more of the best in rock.
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0: Rockin' Eagle, 98.7, 106.9 Marquette. Before we jump back into the music, let's take a look at the trailer buzz here today. Resident Evil Zombie Action Horror. The film follows a hapless courier tasked with delivering a package to a remote hospital. He soon finds himself caught in the middle of an outbreak and must fight through hordes of mutated creatures to survive. Starring Austin Abrams, Paul Walter Hauser, Zach Sherry. New stories, same nightmare. Welcome back to Raccoon City. Resident Evil in theaters September 18th.
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6: Seriously, I'm working. This could be some 8-year-old boy's heart or someone's mom's brain. I'm in like a seriously f***ed up situation right now.

0: There's Motionless in White featuring Skylar Grey with Rest in Peace right here on the Rockin' Eagle. 98.7, 106.9 Mark. And before that, some Slipknot to get us into the 8 o'clock hour here on this Wednesday morning. My name is Mitch Bolo. This is the Morning Strain. I'm here to make your workday better. Coming up in this one, we'll take a look at the sports report. We'll have the highlights from the late night shows. And your brain strain question right now, we send it to weather.
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3: Sunshine mixed with clouds at times today, with daytime highs approaching 77. Northwesterly winds 5 to 10 miles per hour. Mainly clear skies tonight, lows level off around 55. Partly cloudy skies tomorrow, highs level off around 78. Highs around 76 Friday, with a chance of rain showers. 77, a blend of clouds and sun Saturday. For the Rockin' Eagle, 98.7, I'm Eagle Radio Staff Meteorologist Laura Lockwood. Currently, it's 63 degrees.
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There's Rival Sons, Do Your Worst, right here on the Rocket Eagle. 98.7, 106.9 Marquette. Before that, some Nonpoint. We're ripping through the 8 o'clock hour here on this Wednesday. Coming up in just a bit here, we'll have the highlights from the late night shows and your brain strain question. Right now, it's time for a look at sports, which are brought to you by Rockin' Eagle, 98.7, 106.9 Marquette. Let's go over to the sports report, taking a look at what's coming up on Eagle Radio Sports. And this week, football is officially back in charge. We'll start under the Friday night lights a little early this week. Thursday night, the Lodge Purple Hornets hit the road to battle Manistique with kickoff at 7 o'clock. You can catch that one on our sister station, Eagle Country 105.7. At the same time over on 106.9, the Rocket Eagle, it's Westwood Patriots football. The Patriots welcome Calumet to town for another 7 p.m. kickoff. Two UP games at once, because apparently one collection of teenagers violently arguing over a leather ball simply wasn't enough. The next weekend, the NFL joins the party. Sunday, September 13th, the Green Bay Packers take on the Minnesota Vikings at 2 o'clock. And that one will be over on our sister station, Eagle Country 105.7. And then on the Rock and Eagle on our 98.7 frequency only, the Detroit Lions open things up against the New Orleans Saints at noon. High school Thursday night, the pros next Sunday. Lance and the Packers on Eagle Country 105.7. 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And the Lions on 98.7, the Rock and Eagle. 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You just have to supply the nachos and the unreasonable emotional investment. Jumping back into the music, here's Billy Morrison and Sully Erna, Becoming.

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6: Sunshine mixed with clouds at times today, with daytime highs approaching 77. Northwesterly winds 5 to 10 miles per hour. Mainly clear skies tonight, lows level off around 55. Partly cloudy skies tomorrow, highs level off around 78. Highs around 76 Friday, with a chance of rain showers. 77, a blend of clouds and sun Saturday. For the Rockin' Eagle, 98.7. I'm Eagle Radio Staff Meteorologist Laura Lockwood. Currently, it's 63 degrees.

0: There's Fozzy with I Know Evil right here on the Rocket Eagle, 98.7, 106.9 Marquette. My name is Mitch Bolo. This is the Morning Strain. It's time for the Brain Strain question here today. 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
0: 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Before the break, we gave you a brain strain question from the arts category of the random trivia generator. Who is the Greek goddess of harvest and agriculture? Who is the Greek goddess of harvest and agriculture? The answer to your brain strain question is Demeter. Demeter is the Greek goddess of harvest and agriculture. Demeter. Here is Godsmack, Under Your Scars, on the Rocket Eagle, 98.7, 106.9 Marquette.

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1: 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Before that, some Stone Sour to get us into the 9 o'clock hour here on this Wednesday morning. My name's Mitch Bolo. This is the morning strain coming up in this one. We'll have an LOL and the not headline news. 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
4: Sunshine mixed with clouds at times today, with daytime highs approaching 77. Northwesterly winds 5 to 10 miles per hour. Mainly clear skies tonight, lows level off around 55. Partly cloudy skies tomorrow, highs level off around 78. Highs around 76 Friday, with a chance of rain showers. 77, a blend of clouds and sun Saturday. For the Rockin' Eagle, 98.7. I'm Eagle Radio Staff Meteorologist Laura Lockwood. Right now, it's 66 degrees.
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23: Sunshine mixed with clouds at times today, with daytime highs approaching 77. Northwesterly winds 5 to 10 miles per hour. Mainly clear skies tonight, lows level off around 55. Partly cloudy skies tomorrow, highs level off around 78. Highs around 76 Friday, with a chance of rain showers. 77, a blend of clouds and sun Saturday. For the Rockin' Eagle, 98.7. I'm Eagle Radio Staff Meteorologist Laura Lockwood. Right now, it's 66 degrees.

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There's the BC boys. Got a fight for your bribe right here on the Rockin' Eagle. 98.7, 106.9 Marquette. Before that, I Prevail. And some Skillet back there for you, too. My name's Mitch Bolo. This is the Morning Strain, and that's all the time I have for you. So I'm backing up. I'm getting out of here. Big Michael Kaufman will take you through the afternoon drive. I'll be back again in the morning. Until then, keep it loud. Keep it rockin'. It's time to find out what's up on Eagle Radio, brought to you by the Keweenaw Ojibwa Community College. Regular meetings of Bangkok's Alfred Erickson Post, 186 American Legion, take place usually on the first Wednesday of the month. 6 to 7 p.m. social, 7 p.m. meeting with lunch to follow. New members always welcome. For more information, you can contact Public Affairs Officer Jim Peterson at 906-370-8144. 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
2: Sunshine mixed with clouds at times today, with daytime highs approaching 77. Northwesterly winds 5 to 10 miles per hour. Mainly clear skies tonight, lows level off around 55. Partly cloudy skies tomorrow, highs level off around 78. Highs around 76 Friday, with a chance of rain showers. 77, a blend of clouds and sun Saturday. For the Rockin' Eagle, 98.7. I'm Eagle Radio Staff Meteorologist Laura Lockwood. Right now, it's 66 degrees.

0: there. Oh, yeah. You know, I had a problem hearing through the headphones yesterday. Today I didn't have anything, so I started pushing buttons.
1: Monday night, my friend and I were walking. She says, when you're talking like Monday, it sounds like you're walking away. That your mic.
0: Mm-hmm. Yeah. Well, it was because I was eating peanut M&Ms.
1: No, you. She said you'd be just talking, and all of a sudden, it sounded like you were walking away.
0: Oh, that's probably because I didn't want to talk to you anymore. Joyce,
1: I don't believe that.
0: Well, for sure,
1: that is not possible.
0: And you keep talking about
1: not possible
0: a friend, and I'm not sure that that's
1: my friend Dawn. You've heard me talk about Dawn.
0: I've met Dawn.
1: I know. She said. She said you look nothing like you sound.
0: No. Hey, you know what's going on Thursday?
1: You need to change that doggone calendar.
0: Lance.
1: That's the third.
0: 7:00 p.m. Eastern time. Lance Purple Hornets will take on the Manistique team. We do not have any pro football going on until next week, where on Sunday the Lions are home with the New Orleans Saints, and the Minnesota Vikings will host Green Bay.
1: Mm-hmm.
0: Both of those games will be on the same time, although the Packers will be on a little bit, an hour early, you know what I mean? Or 2 hours earlier than what we usually do. That's happening there.
1: Mm-hmm.
0: I'm working on a couple of things. The Eli Young Band is coming into Marquette next, or the weekend of the 12th. That's a Friday night, and he's going to be on stage, on the 18th. He's going to be on stage giving a great performance. He does a great show. If you want to see part of his repertoire, you could just Google Eli Young, and there's some video there. Everybody gets he involves the crowd. Everybody has a really, really good time. I did mention the 12th because that's the Ishpeming Powwow going on at Alco Park, and everybody's invited. General public. Native community, it doesn't matter. That's going to be going on the 12th. Igor is going to be there helping to provide some of the sound for that. And let's see, on the 26th, oh my gosh, on the 26th,
1: mm-hmm.
0: Kim Russo, she's a psychic. She's going to be on stage. That's a Saturday, the 26th. She's going to be on stage at the event center. So you could find out. If you went, you could probably find out more about your future, Joyce. You know, she can read your aura.
1: Have you ever been to a psychic?
0: I have never. No, I watch it on TV. That's it. Have you?
1: Mm-hmm.
0: Oh, really? Yeah, I've never been.
1: My cousin, she took me to one. And she used crystals. It was the first time, and I believe the only time, that ever went. And it was weird. Yeah, she was, she was that person that, well, you have an aura around you, this color aura, and you have somebody with you, and then describes what the person looks like.
0: So that would be Ron.
1: No, like a... somebody who's passed.
0: Oh, okay.
1: And I'm like, well, that doesn't, but Ron and I were married. It was after I was married. It was sometime in the 80s, but I'll forget. We came out, I think, for a wedding, and I visited my cousin. She took me there. And then it was weird because they did say, she says, I see.
0: But you're going to meet a great radio personality in your future.
1: She said, way, way in your future. And then she described that I would have two children, a girl and a boy. I would live in a house that had shingles on the side, green shingles.
0: Mm-hmm.
1: I did. Our house had green shingles when we moved into it.
0: But were you already in that house?
1: Uh-uh. Mm-mm. Okay. This was before because we flew here from, we were still living in California, and we came back for Rod to be in a wedding.
0: It's because
1: I was like, really? You know, you're just going, you know, and saying you're going to have a boy and a girl. I mean, that's just, yeah. But we did. Whether I believe any of that, she had crystals and you hold, and people do believe. The person she said was like my guardian. It was somebody I didn't, some man I didn't recognize. I was like, well, that doesn't sound like any of my grandfathers, so I have no clue. Have no clue. But, you know, and if people believe, that's okay.
0: Well, yeah.
1: It's interesting.
0: Lot of
1: yeah.
0: I believe it just like.
1: I think I've been to one where, like, they used. Went to another place and they used cards, you know.
0: Yeah, I've watched a magic deck.
1: No. Where they, you know, you line up the cards. Yes.
0: Yeah. Okay.
1: Mm-hmm.
0: Now that I've done. I've done that at a private party. You
1: know? Yeah. We went to some restaurants, so I think I did that. And that was with my aunt and cousin.
0: So she probably, my guess is this. She has a computer that's right next to her.
1: We moved here in 87, so that must have been 85. Yeah. No, 86, I doubt it.
0: but what I'm talking about is so...
1: How many personal computers were everybody had?
0: I'm talking about the one that's coming up in
1: my house.
0: She probably has a computer there because just has a discussion because the computer listens to the conversation and draws stuff in, and all of a sudden it shows up on your social media. That's probably how she does it.
1: Maybe she's the one where she goes, well, I'm thinking, somebody is coming through and you're just in the audience and say, is there somebody by the name Joan? Joan, did you just lose somebody? Maybe that's that type of one.
0: I haven't looked her up on social media yet.
1: I mean, it's kind of interesting.
0: Yeah.
1: I don't know if that's good or evil. I don't know.
0: September 26th. Go there, find out. Showtime's. It's at the Marquette Casino Event Center. Kim Russo is.
1: Maybe they'll tell you that you're going to win some money.
0: Yes. I see you coming into wealth. Don't get up from your seat and run out to the slot machine.
1: Or don't leave that slot machine.
0: Yes.
1: People do that all the time. Man, they put in money, and then they like, man, this just ain't doing anything for me. And they leave it, and somebody sits down. And
0: first pull. Boom. Jackpot. The shopping show, by the way, is brought to you by the Ojibwe Casinos, both in Berrigan and Marquette. We're also brought to you by the Berrigan County Memorial Hospital. Their family caring for yours and mine. We're brought to you by Reed Funeral Service in Chapel. We appreciate their support. 524-6824 is the number to give them a call. And if you need anything answered about funeral arrangements or funeral plans that you can purchase and pay monthly, kind of draw down on when you pass, maybe it'll all be taken care of. My mom used to do that. She was a guardian and conservator for many clients in the Roscommon County area. And that would be the first thing that she did when she took over their financing is she would set up a payment plan for their funerals so that because some of them didn't have a lot of money.
2: Right.
0: So she would have to spend maybe $20 a month just to kind of help get their funerals taken care of. So that would be one of the first things that she did. Anyway, we appreciate that. We're also brought to you by Berga Area Community Schools. 524-7171 is the number to give them a call. And continue your goal to get a GED, continuing education from that standpoint. What else is going on, Joyce?
1: Well, what today? Today's Wednesday, isn't it?
0: Today's Wednesday, the 2nd of... Happy birthday, Aunt Jean.
1: Today, tomorrow, the Kiwanis Food Co-op in Hancock will host a native sale by Kiwanis Wild Ones tomorrow from 8 a.m. to 8 p.m. So over 30 different species will be available. So go there and get some plants. I mean, I have a friend who's planning on cutting parts of her hostas and asked me if I would want some of them. And I'm like, yeah, I think I'll plant them. I may try planting them around my maple trees.
0: Hostas. Oh, okay. Mm-hmm. I get hostas and hydrangeas mixed up. They're two totally different types of plants.
1: They are.
0: When somebody mentions that, I have to think, okay, is that the shoe? Okay, yeah, I know what you're talking about.
1: Kids Jiu-Jitsu, that's every Tuesday and Thursday, 4:30 to 5:30. That's at the Niwanakia Gym, ages 9 to 17. And tomorrow, Regalian Sewing Open Workspace, every Thursday, 5 to 8 p.m. at Ziba Hall Basement. And I already have that one. And tomorrow night, Black Pearl will be at the Launce Waterfront Concert, 7 p.m. And that's smooth jazz. 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Then on Saturday, from 11 to 2 p.m., will be the Gay V FD Auxiliary Bazaar and Sale. And their items will be 50% off. That's at the Gay Community Hall on Saturday. 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And don't forget that you have to abstain from alcohol, marijuana, and drug use for 4 days, so starting at least by yesterday or today. And Women on Their Moon Time cannot participate. Sunday is the Healing Circle at Ziba Hall, Sunday, 7:30. This is every Sunday. All are welcome. And then on Monday, that's Labor Day, social beating. I'm not sure if they're having this. You may want to call them at 353-4300 as it is a holiday. Social beating every Monday, 5 to 7 at the Niwanakia Center. And then on Tuesday will be the September monthly meeting of the My Trail. This is at the Standard Township Hall, and it's on Tuesday because of Labor Day. Usually it's on Mondays. So due to Labor Day, it's been moved to Tuesday, 7 p.m. That's at Bruce Crossing. And also on Tuesday is a Dance Regalia, Create Your Own Beautiful Regalia. This is every Tuesday, 5 to 8 at the Niwanakia Center. And also on Tuesday, My Trail ORV Club needs you. Join the board of directors or serve as a secretary. Help with trail inspections. And they do trail inspections before Memorial Day and Labor Day. And they're meeting... Oh, I just said that. Okay. So that's what's going on until then. And don't forget KBIC Health. Health system has the procedure clinics as twice a month on Thursdays. And then the Kiwanis Community Foundation, their fall grant applications, opened up yesterday. 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And Elder Mobility Equipment Program, that goes on, let me see, where is it? You just call 353-6096 if you need any equipment that will help you out. So that's a nice deal.
0: Yeah, it is. All right, we'll take a quick break. When we come back, we have some value for you. You can save you some money every single day on the shopping show. We are on page number 6 of the all products section. 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Mm-hmm. Click the link that says shopping show. And we'll be on page number 6 of the all products link. Click it, and we'll see you there right after the break.
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0: we're back. Second day. I did say happy birthday to my aunt, right?
1: Yeah, you
0: they
1: do.
0: Don't know. She celebrates two birthdays.
1: Why? She doesn't remember?
0: That was confusing with at the hospital where she was born. So she celebrates on the some think it's the first and some think it's the second.
1: Really?
0: She did. She doesn't. So she gets two birthdays.
1: Kind of nice. Well, she should stay up at midnight. Get her cake at midnight on the first or the second, whatever. Between the first and the second, midnight.
0: Well, why not get there you two go. Cakes? She can get two cakes.
1: Now you're getting double, greedy.
0: Double the presents, even.
1: Getting greedy. Last night went to Berger Drive-In to their car show.
0: Oh, that's right. You left yeah, there here, was... sped home.
1: Went home.
0: Got Ron, came in Chassel, on the other side of Chassel, and then turned around and, yeah. and drove down.
1: Parked my car, changed my clothes, jumped in the truck, and I drove because Ron's having problems with his shoulder, so I have to drive.
0: Uh-huh.
1: Yeah. Drove 48 miles per hour all the way.
0: Did you?
1: Yeah.
0: So,
1: yeah.
0: You changed. What did you have? Your Daisy Dukes on? And
1: oh, yeah.
0: In your straw hat.
1: Oh, my goodness. Yeah, there were quite a few vehicles there. It was nice, a motorcycle. And it was good. It was fun and was home by 7:30.
0: Really?
1: Yeah.
0: Well, that was a quick show.
1: Yeah, well, I think they're there till 8, but we came home and, yeah, it was warm.
0: It was warm last night, yes.
1: And the bugs were a little buggy. It was a little buggy around the trees and everything. It was kind of buggy and stuff like that. And, yeah, so now that was the excitement.
0: That was your excitement? Well, I got home. First, I went over, picked up Nikki. Took him to football practice. Now, this is a little late in the season for football practice, but they were able to find a coach and get things moving.
1: Oh, okay.
0: So from 5 until 7, he practiced. I just picked him up. I took him.
1: He didn't want you to watch.
0: No. I stopped. I was going to watch for a little while, see what was going on. No. He just said... you can go. Just come back and get me at 7. I said, nah, I'll stay around. You don't have to. I said, no, I know I don't have to. He said, I really don't want you to. I said, well, in that case.
1: I would have said, in that case, I would have went, got an ice cream set at the truck and just eating my ice cream going, you don't want me here. I'm going to be here and eat the ice cream, make you feel bad.
0: Right. Well, I'm not that mean of a guy. but I did take the opportunity. I came back here. I had some few last-minute things done at work here. And then I went and picked up milk, bread, ham, and sweet corn. Cooked up the sweet corn. When I got home, made Nikki a sandwich, a ham sandwich, and cooked up the sweet corn. Still good. Oh.
1: I know. I'm going to pick some up again.
0: Did that. And Jen, she has a habit. She likes to eat pie filling. You know, you buy the
1: just
0: can.
1: The pie filling.
0: Yeah.
1: Okay.
0: You know.
1: On... cracker on something or just
0: spoon.
1: just okay.
0: So she had an apple can open up and apple pie filling and ate part of it and then just put the cover back inside the can and kind of slipped it in the refrigerator. Well, yesterday morning when I went into the refrigerator, I saw an open can of cherry, and I have puff pastry in the freezer.
1: So you just took it upon yourself
0: to
1: use them.
0: I wanted to use up the the apple. I told Jen, I said, you need to take that apple out of there. I used up all the cherry. What made cherry turnovers? Puff pastry turnovers.
1: I bet you they were good. Did you eat them all?
0: I had two. Jen had one. The last three were still sitting on the plate this morning when I got there, when I got up. And I don't know if they've eaten them since, but I thought that was a pretty good evening. Then I did the dishes because I did dirty a couple of them.
1: So. Oh, I had to do some. I had to do some laundry. Ron cleaned the freezer out. He unloaded all the stuff, put them in coolers, and then cleaned out the freezer. So when he goes hunting, he can fill it up.
0: Ah, okay. There's a method to the madness.
1: Yeah. Because we have no hamburger. We use venison burger.
0: But you mix it, right?
1: Not this past, because his cousin didn't, you know, we're given gifts of the meat. And then, yeah, he has to make a point of saying, here's some hamburger, mix it with it. Because he has a cousin who has this whole place where he can process
0: it. Okay.
1: Yeah, and they don't always add ham. Yeah, he goes, well, this year I'm going to put a hamburger in there because it's so lean. Venison is very lean meat.
0: Okay, not so much.
1: Yeah. And Ron's like, yeah, I want to, you know, put some.
0: Definitely make sure you get that.
1: Yeah, but now he's making his summer sausage today. He's grinding some meat and making summer sausage.
0: I want to have some chow chow.
1: That does not look good.
0: Oh, yes.
1: Wonder why they call it chow chow. Isn't that a name of dog food?
0: Dog chow was taken.
1: It doesn't look very good.
0: You can Google, find out where the name Chow Chow came from.
1: Oh.
0: We are on page number 6 of the all products section. Like I mentioned, when we left the show the other day, we were at the Night Owl. At the Night Owl on downtown Main Street, Launce. 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Orly's, we have a $20 certificate for $10. Orly's is on Broad Street in Lawrence. What do they have in there? It's kind of it's haberdashery, maybe? No? Hospital scrubs and safety. High vis is what I was trying to say.
1: Is it like a department store?
0: Yeah. You know, they have some shoes and things in there. So.
1: That's like a department store.
0: Ladies apparel.
1: Yeah, a department store.
0: Okay. Not total department store. A department store would have a lot of different, a household.
1: Right.
0: Yeah, no, she doesn't have that. Of course, she does have the honey there. You can't use the certificate on the honey.
1: Okay.
0: It's a $20 certificate for $10. So take advantage of that. Broad Street, it's Orly's. It's been there forever. Stop in and check it out. Say hi to Percy Lee.
1: Percy. Hi, Percy.
0: Papa Murphy's in the Upper Peninsula, we have a certificate that you can use. It would be, you can't combine it with any other offer. So it's a $10 certificate for $5. You could use it at Escanaba, Houghton, Iron Mountain, and Marquette.
1: Mm-hmm.
0: So any of those four locations, you could use the certificate. And the thing, if you've never been to a Papa Murphy's, they don't cook it. They don't bake your pizza. They prepare your pizza.
1: Right.
0: And you say, I want that topping on it. You just point and they take out the peppers and the mushroom, whatever you want on it. And then they wrap it in cellophane, give you some baking instructions. It needs to be in the oven for what, blah, blah, blah. And then you're good. You're good. Just go, you go home. You can put it in the freezer because you wanted to have, I want to have it this weekend. Well, you can put it in the freezer, have it this weekend. You cook it when you want it.
1: That's good.
0: It is.
1: I like that. I like having...
0: You're a pizza lover.
1: I do, and I don't get to go to pizza places and buy and have pizza very often. We usually do frozen.
0: Mostly their pizzas.
1: We do frozen. Yeah, and Ron, we get gluten, and a lot of pizza places have gluten-free pizza, but Ron is very particular. And it because some gluten pizzas, gluten-free pizzas aren't very good. And so he knows which frozen ones he likes, and that's what we get, and I doctor it up. So then I eat frozen. But it's just hard. It's hard. Not all frozen pizzas are good. But that's what I need to do. I need to get a certificate, go to Papa Murphy's.
0: They have gluten-free. They can make it gluten-free.
1: No, for me. Good grief about him. No, have them do a pizza so I could just toss it in the freezer. You know, get a couple.
0: Yeah.
1: And just put it in the freezer. And then it's like, okay, we're on pizza. Pizza is the easiest if it's frozen to do. You know, okay, you pull them out. I put a little extra crap on it and then put it in the oven.
0: In the oven for 14 minutes.
1: No, I usually do almost 20.
0: Really?
1: Yeah, because I want it, well, like gluten-free, he wants his really crispy.
0: Okay.
1: It doesn't taste very good if it's not crispy.
0: Okay.
1: Yeah, he's a gluten-free pizza connoisseur.
0: Talk about that in a minute. Pat's Motorsports, anyway, Papa Murphy's, it's a $10 certificate for $5.
1: Yeah, if you're going to have a party, go grab some. Put them in the freezer so when you're having your party, you can just bring them out and cook them. And
0: if you
1: look
0: happen
1: at them.
0: To be on the EBT assistance program, you could use your card there because they don't cook it. They don't bake it.
1: That's a good deal.
0: So they could do that, just like Subway. Same thing. EBT cards can be used there.
1: That's great because then you could – it's a good meal, you know.
0: And it'll feed a few people.
1: Right.
0: You know. Pat's Motorsports, a $50 certificate for $25. Pat's Motorsports is over in Greenland. A $50 certificate will go quite a ways towards anything without a motor on it. Could be, you know, a turtleneck for the season. You may want some goggles, a new helmet. You could use the $50 certificate. You give us $25 for it, and we'll give you $50. So you just saved yourself $25 on your purchase at Pat's Motorsports. Anything without a motor.
1: Right.
0: Okay. Pizza Shack. Speaking of pizza, what I was going to say is...
1: I had a sandwich from there Monday.
0: I could smell it the minute you walked in the door.
1: Mm-hmm. Very good.
0: They are good. They have really good sandwiches.
1: Very good. The bread's good.
0: Well, it's me.
1: I know.
0: But what I was going to tell you, Joyce, is that you can get pizza by the slice from the Pizza Shack.
1: Hmm.
0: You know, at lunchtime.
1: Okay.
0: So.
1: Wonder how big the slices are.
0: They open up at 11. They're big slices.
1: Okay.
0: They're not half a pizza, but they are. They're very generous portions.
1: Mm-hmm.
0: 524-4040 is the number to give them a call. Here's $10. Give me $5. I'll give you $10. And stop by the Pizza Shack on Broad Street in Lawrence.
1: Mm-hmm.
0: The Portage Quilt House is located up on US 41.
1: Mm-hmm.
0: That Higher Love place is for sale now. You know, I don't know. It's rumors going around that they were moving.
1: And then
0: they put big signs out saying, we're not moving.
1: And now they're for sale.
0: I don't know if they're moving into a different spot, but they are selling the building.
1: It's an odd place to have a business. It is odd.
0: It should be like an office type thing.
1: Even that, it used to be an office.
0: Mm-hmm.
1: But it's still an odd place to have, I mean, anybody who has money, just go there, build a home. Dig it up, build a home.
0: Or make it into apartments. Maybe. I don't know.
1: That would be good, yeah. Because that place that they used to, the eye doctor used to be in and all that.
0: College Avenue Vision Clinic?
1: No, I'm talking closer to Chastel, near Bramer Road.
0: Oh, yeah, yeah, okay.
1: They turned that into apartments.
0: Did they?
1: Mm-hmm.
0: Because they had quite a few different
1: businesses. There were different businesses, yes. Now it's apartments. That's cool.
0: Yeah.
1: I mean, it's smart. So, yeah, if anybody thought about it, buy that where Higher Love is and turn it, because they, where Einerlei, they...
0: Same thing there.
1: They turn those into Airbnbs. They're not apartments, they're Airbnbs.
0: It's the same thing.
1: No, these are short-term living situations. They're not somebody staying there for a year or so. And the one, the Einerlei one, they actually have a place to plug in your car. Huh. Yeah, for people who do that thing.
0: Mine doesn't plug
1: in. What, you want them to have a can of gas for you?
0: Well, about it. You know, if you're going to... If you're going to give them electricity so their car can move, you might as well give gas so your...
1: Exactly. Unless they say you pay at the electric...
0: Yeah, you never know. Portage Quilt House, by the way, it's a $20 certificate, and they have their license for Michigan Tech apparel.
1: Right.
0: Michigan Tech fabric. So you can, if you're making a quilt and you've got somebody that's an alumni, one of the kids going to school, a friend, you know, some people have friends, Joyce. You can make up a
1: do a blanket, make scarves, do whatever with the material.
0: And you don't have to use it. I'm just saying that it's available. Maybe I shouldn't say exclusive because I don't know. Places that have it.
1: Yeah, they do, but.
0: Portage Quilt House, $20 certificate for $10. US 41, just south of Houghton, by Higher Love, Goodwin Motors, and.
1: Just before Portage.
0: Golf course.
1: Yes.
0: Queen City Running Company is located in three different locations in the Upper Peninsula here. They're located at
1: downtown Houghton,
0: 30 West Berg Avenue in Marquette.
1: Mm-hmm.
0: They're located
1: that's near the Children's Museum.
0: Okay,
1: in Marquette.
0: And they have it at 318 Sheldon Avenue in Houghton.
1: Mm-hmm. That's right on Main Street.
0: That's where you got your shoes from, right?
1: Mm-hmm. Yeah.
0: Okay. What is that next to?
1: I think the same block as Joey's Seafood.
0: Oh, in that neck of the
1: woods? I think so.
0: Okay.
1: I got to think about it.
0: They're also located at 426 South Stevenson Avenue in Iron Mountain. This is a company locally owned. So they're owned locally in the Upper Peninsula here. And the family that owns it has been fitting shoes since 1946. So they've seen it all come and go.
1: Yeah.
0: Take advantage of that. They have more information on Facebook, Queen City Running Company. Just Google them. You'll find out. It's a $25 certificate. And you give us $15 for it. You just save you $10 on a pair of shoes. You can't get $10 savings over at Kohl's. You can't get $10 savings sometimes at Dunham's.
1: True.
0: You know, but here you could say just by picking up one of the certificates off of the shopping show. Roxy's Lounge is in downtown
1: Okanagan.
0: River Street.
1: Yeah, you know, they have their
0: Labor Day celebration.
1: Yeah, so get a certificate so you can get a bar burger.
0: Yeah, $10 certificate. $5, they have, their claim to fame is the best doggone burger in town, but they have Reuben sandwiches. They have different kinds of sandwiches there, different things that they can make up right there. It is good food.
1: Mm-hmm.
0: Believe me, it's good food. Roxy's Lounge, River Street in Ontonagon. 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Skipper's is located on Front Street, kind of, I think it runs along and makes a corner. But it's right across from the park, the waterfront park in Lawrence. 524-5800 is the number to call. Order up your lunch and go there, pick it up. $10 certificate for $5. Skipper's there's another one. A lot of food on a plate. They have different specials daily. You can enjoy any of their goods there. It's just a friendly. They do a lot of takeout.
1: Mm-hmm.
0: Okay. But they have a great restaurant that they can. It's a sit-in, dine-in restaurant as well. St. Vincent de Paul in Hancock. I was thinking about going there, Joyce. I need spoons. I need the little spoons. I asked Jen yesterday. I said, there's three left. It was a set of eight.
1: Mm-hmm.
0: Where are they? I don't know. I know that sometimes they get thrown in the trash, which I don't understand at all.
1: I would just get plastic.
0: Well, we had a get together at the house. I think it might have been Christmas or mm-hmm. New Year's, something like that. Maybe even Thanksgiving. So we had some plastic, the gold plated type mm-hmm. plastic or the silver plated. And we had that. So I pulled them out and said, you know, we can use these. And Jeff said, no, we'll save those for a special occasion. I said, well, these will fit in the burn barrel. You know? And I won't lose sleep over it. We have. From St. Vincent de Paul, we have a $5 certificate. Now, that doesn't sound like a big certificate at all.
1: Right.
0: But $5 goes a long way in St. Vinny's.
1: Mm-hmm.
0: And it's the Hancock location only. You pay us $2 for it. We do sell quite a few of these
1: mm-hmm.
0: for St. Vincent. And because people are thrifting.
1: Right. They are.
0: So if they're thrifting, it just stands to reason that they would use a certificate, save themselves a couple bucks.
1: Absolutely.
0: Finally, on page 6, we have one of the best, the best flower shops around.
1: They're mowing.
0: Yes, the Sunshine Flower Shop. The Sunshine Flower Shop is located in
1: Lawrence
0: on Broad Street.
1: Very friendly owner.
0: Yes, we use them. We use them mm-hmm. for both your mom and your dad.
1: Right.
0: Beautiful arrangements that they sent over.
1: Yes, beautiful. Very beautiful.
0: So give them a shot. It's a $25 certificate towards the purchase of flowers.
1: Mm-hmm.
0: It's yours for $15. Take advantage. All right, we're going to take a quick break. Speaking of taking, we'll take a break. We'll be right back.

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3: Sunshine mixed with clouds at times today, with daytime highs approaching 77. Northwesterly winds 5 to 10 miles per hour. Mainly clear skies tonight, lows level off around 55. Partly cloudy skies tomorrow, highs level off around 78. Highs around 76 Friday, with a chance of rain showers. 77, a blend of clouds and sun Saturday. For the Rockin' Eagle, 98.7. I'm Eagle Radio Staff Meteorologist Laura Lockwood. Right now, it's 66 degrees.

0: back on the shopping show on page number 7, which is the final page of our deals that we have. Wheel and deal. We have from Swift's Hardware in Houghton. Very lovely place. What did I go up there for? I went there for something. Oh, I know what I went for. Jen was looking for some glue. She had to glue some Birkenstocks. But she wanted something that was going to be durable. So I went there and I got some Gorilla Glue and I got some... she mentioned contacts.
1: You went to where?
0: Swift's,
1: okay.
0: So I went there. I looked around. I couldn't find it. So then I had to have help.
1: Mm-hmm.
0: I should have just asked for help before when I walked in the door. But I haven't heard of contact cement in a long time. I haven't. But she Googled it, and it said, don't use Gorilla Glue. Which I didn't know. I heard her say Gorilla Glue, but I didn't hear her say don't use it. So I picked up kind of the little teeny packs mm-hmm. of it, and then one bigger, because I didn't know what was wrong right. with the shoes. And some contact cement. And the contact cement worked pretty good. So, anyway, that's what I went to Swift for.
1: Oh.
0: And while I was there, I bought some candy. Here's a $20 certificate to use in that store. When you buy the certificate, you have to use it within 30 days. That's all they ask to use it. So mm-hmm. they keep track of, you know, what items that are or some of their cash flow. They get the $20 in advertising. So we put it on their account, the $20 worth of advertising, even though we may sell that for $10 like we do here. So you save money, $10. The store or a place of business, they get advertising credit, so they don't mm-hmm. have to pull out the wallet and write a check. And they use merchandise that they've already paid for. So, and they can write it off. So there's win-win-win-win all the way around with the shopping show certificates. And we haven't done this. You can buy certificates right online.
1: Mm.
0: You click on the picture.
1: Mm-hmm.
0: It opens up. It gives you more of a description of what they
1: Correct.
0: Have, that kind of a thing. And it also has a button you just click and put in your shopping cart. When you're done shopping, you mm-hmm. shop the whole thing. When you're done shopping, you just check it out, and we get a certificate or an email for whatever you purchase. We send you the certificates right in the mail. That's how it works.
1: You know, I just came across this recipe. You were talking about with your fillings and making like turnovers. Mm-hmm. You can use instead of whatever egg roll dough. You can buy just like the tissue paper thing to make egg rolls and just put your fillings in that. Like like peach cobbler egg rolls.
0: I haven't. Maybe I'll try it. I haven't ever had an opportunity to make an egg roll, so I don't even know that they made dough.
1: You can get it at the store. Easy peasy.
0: Huh. Well, you learn something all the time. Taco Bell, an $8 certificate for $4. $8 goes a long way inside a Taco Bell restaurant, and you could use it in Escanaba, Houghton, Iron Mountain, Marquette, Menominee, or are we keeping you up, Joyce?
1: Yeah.
0: You know, you just yawned. And everybody that's sitting listening right now,
1: yeah,
0: they're yawning too.
1: Are they?
0: Well, just because you ever start that in a crowd? You yawn and then all of a sudden 15 other people are yawning after you?
1: Hey, it's getting to that time with doing pumpkins and everything. And that shows that to keep a pumpkin last longer is... You dunk your pumpkin in distilled white vinegar, water and distilled white vinegar, and it keeps your pumpkin lasting longer. And then it shows that they cut the pumpkin at the bottom, not at the top where the stem is, at the bottom. Then it sits better. Huh. Yeah. Yeah, and then I saw that they put something like on the ceiling. You're just kind of, but you put some kind of stuff on the holes too, and it makes it so they don't dry up. Yeah, all kinds of stuff that people share.
0: I don't know. I was trying to check Nikki's level of, let's say, smartness.
1: Okay.
0: Okay. Last night, because we were sitting there, we were both eating corn at the table.
1: Mm-hmm.
0: And I told him, because he's kind of a crack, makes fun of everything.
1: Mm-hmm.
0: So I asked him, I said, all right, spell orange. Thinking that we could just move on. And he said, the color or the fruit?
1: You should have said the color, and then go, okay, now spell the fruit, just to see how he does it differently.
0: Taco Bell $8 certificate in Escanaba. 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
1: Ishpeming.
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1: I like a nice steak. I'm, yeah, nice steak.

0: fall asleep. It's time to go to bed because it's past your bedtime. Pasture.
1: Togo's submarine sandwiches is Marquette's original sub sandwich, by the way. We have a certificate that you could use, $10 certificate for $5. If you haven't been to Togo's, number one, where you been? Number two, if you haven't been to Togo's over there, you're missing out. They have the most delicious submarine sandwiches. A lot of people just buy these, and because they're going to Marquette. I'm getting Togo's on 3rd Street in Marquette. Again, $10 certificate for $5. Are we sold out of these again? Tony's Country Kitchen.
0: Are we?
1: Yes. Tony's Country Kitchen, 2 pasty package.
0: Okay.
1: So this isn't just one pasty.
0: There's two pasties.
1: It would normally be...
0: That means you have to share, Ed.
1: Well,
0: If you get two, you share the other one.
1: One, and I would give one to somebody else. I wouldn't share mine. I would give one to someone else. Share my pasty. 2 pasty package, $15 certificate, $7 on the shopping show. Tony's Country, and they have a great bakery there too.
0: Mm-hmm.
1: All fresh. It's a little restaurant.
0: You know, when you go up to Marietta's, why don't you ever stop by Tony's and pick up some cookies for us?
1: How do you know? Well, I do pick up cookies, but they're certainly not for quote unquote us.
0: Oh.
1: You know.
0: Oh, I see where we stand.
1: Exactly.

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tell you, on Facebook, they have this thing, like all of a sudden I came across like how to do math, you know, like adding or subtracting, a new way of doing, adding up the numbers and stuff. What was wrong with how we learned how to do, where you know, you carry the one or you carry the two, or when you're subtracting, you cross it and grab the 10, whatever. Mm-hmm. They make it so after they're done, they have dragged the problem out.

0: to like extra steps.
1: Right.
0: I want to know who sat there and just thought, well, this math, there's a better and longer way to do it.
1: Yeah, this will take you a longer time.
0: Exactly. I don't get. It doesn't make sense.
1: Yeah, and right in the middle of that whole thing, right in the middle of it somewhere, is the correct answer. And it was done the old way.
0: It's just crazy.
1: So they come out. The old map with the new map, but you're right. Who, why?
0: Exactly.
1: You know, we weren't raising a population of idiots.
0: No.
1: You know, so concentrate on something else other than switching up the
0: why,
1: whole math.
0: Yeah.
1: Not that, you know, a math teacher isn't important, but
0: I mean,
1: the old way. So I can help.
0: Oh, my goodness gracious, yes. Yeah. It's ridiculous.
1: I get you. Different ways of doing things nowadays aren't necessarily better for those of us that are trying to help.
0: Exactly. You try to help, and they go, that's not the way. And you're going, yes, it is.
1: I know. All right, that's all the time that we have for today, folks. We will talk to you tomorrow.
0: See ya.

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2: Mainly sunny skies today with daytime highs approaching 77. Winds out of the northwest, 5 to 10 miles per hour. Mainly clear skies again tonight. Lows of low around 55. A blend of clouds and sun tomorrow. Daytime highs approaching 78. Daytime highs approaching 76 Friday with a chance of rain showers. 79, sunshine mixed with clouds at times Saturday. For Rockin' Eagle 98.7, I'm Eagle Radio staff meteorologist Laura Lockwood. Right now, 70.
0: From the people who brought you It's the Dog Park comes...

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9: Mainly sunny skies today with daytime highs approaching 77. Winds out of the northwest, 5 to 10 miles per hour. Mainly clear skies again tonight. Lows level off around 55. A blend of clouds and sun tomorrow. Daytime highs approaching 78. Daytime highs approaching 76 Friday with a chance of rain showers. 79, sunshine mixed with clouds at times Saturday. For Rockin' Eagle 98.7, I'm Eagle Radio staff meteorologist Laura Lockwood. Right now, 70.
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2: Mainly sunny skies this afternoon, with daytime highs approaching 77. Northwesterly winds 8 to 15 miles per hour. Mainly clear again tonight, lows dip down to about 55. Highs level off around 78. Tomorrow, partly cloudy skies. Daytime highs approaching 76 Friday with a chance of rain showers. 79, partly cloudy Saturday. For the Rockin' Eagle, 98.7. I'm Eagle Radio Staff Meteorologist Laura Lockwood. Currently, it's 72 degrees.
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5: Mainly sunny skies this afternoon, with daytime highs approaching 77. Northwesterly winds 8 to 15 miles per hour. Mainly clear again tonight, lows dip down to about 55. Highs level off around 78. Tomorrow, partly cloudy skies. Daytime highs approaching 76 Friday, with a chance of rain showers. 79, partly cloudy Saturday. For the Rockin' Eagle, 98.7. I'm Eagle Radio Staff Meteorologist Laura Lockwood. Currently, it's 72 degrees.
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2: Mainly sunny skies this afternoon, with daytime highs approaching 77. Northwesterly winds, 8 to 15 miles per hour. Mainly clear again tonight, lows dip down to about 55. Highs level off around 78. Tomorrow, partly cloudy skies. Daytime highs approaching 76 Friday with a chance of rain showers. 79, partly cloudy Saturday. For the Rockin' Eagle, 98.7. I'm Eagle Radio Staff Meteorologist Laura Lockwood. Right now, it's 75 degrees.
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10: Mainly sunny skies this afternoon, with daytime highs approaching 77. Northwesterly winds 8 to 15 miles per hour. Mainly clear again tonight. Lows dip down to about 55. Highs level off around 78. Tomorrow, partly cloudy skies. Daytime highs approaching 76 Friday, with a chance of rain showers. 79, partly cloudy Saturday. For the Rockin' Eagle, 98.7. I'm Eagle Radio Staff Meteorologist Laura Lockwood. Right now, it's 75 degrees.
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0: Copper Country's Rocket Eagle, 98.7 and 106.9 Marquette. Big O Wednesday. It's Big Michael Coffin. Welcome, welcome. Let's get this show on the road.
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3: Mainly sunny skies this afternoon with daytime highs approaching 77. Northwesterly winds 8 to 15 miles per hour. Mainly clear again tonight. Lows dip down to about 55. Highs level off around 78. Tomorrow, partly cloudy skies. Daytime highs approaching 76 Friday with a chance of rain showers. 79, partly cloudy Saturday. For the Rockin' Eagle, 98.7. I'm Eagle Radio Staff Meteorologist Laura Lockwood. Right now, it's 75 degrees.
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7: 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In the office, or with your brother's girlfriend. 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

0: 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New members always welcome. 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
6: Mainly sunny skies this afternoon, with daytime highs approaching 77. Northwesterly winds 8 to 15 miles per hour. Mainly clear again tonight, lows dip down to about 55. Highs level off around 78. Tomorrow, partly cloudy skies. Daytime highs approaching 76 Friday with a chance of rain showers. 79, partly cloudy Saturday. For the Rockin' Eagle, 98.7. I'm Eagle Radio staff meteorologist Laura Lockwood. Right now, it's 75 degrees.
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0: 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This is rock. This is rock. Black hole sun,
1: won't you come? The Rockin' Eagle

0: UP's longest afternoon drive. That's us right here with Faster Pussycat in the House of Pains. Big Michael Kaufman in the door for another big day. Going on in Minneapolis, Minnesota this week is the National Beer Can Collectors Convention. Collectors of beer cans from all over the United States are going to converge on Minneapolis. I used to collect beer cans in the back of my truck. The Copper Country's Rockin' Eagle.
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3: Bright sunshine this afternoon with daytime highs approaching 77. Winds out of the northwest, 8 to 15 miles per hour. Mainly clear tonight, lows of aloft around 55. Highs around 78 tomorrow, mainly sunny skies. Highs level off around 76 Friday with a chance of rain showers. 79, sunshine mixed with clouds at times Saturday. For the Rockin' Eagle, 98.7. I'm Eagle Radio Staff Meteorologist Laura Lockwood. Right now, it's 75 degrees.
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10: Bright sunshine this afternoon with daytime highs approaching 77. Winds out of the northwest, 8 to 15 miles per hour. Mainly clear tonight, lows level off around 55. Highs around 78 tomorrow, mainly sunny skies. Highs level off around 76 Friday with a chance of rain showers. 79, sunshine mixed with clouds at times Saturday. For the Rockin' Eagle, 98.7. I'm Eagle Radio Staff Meteorologist Laura Lockwood. Right now, it's 75 degrees.
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0: We're definitely rocking out the UP at the Copper Country's Rocking Eagle. 98.7 and 106.9 Marquette as we wrap up another big old set. Big Michael Kaufman in the door for another big old day. Glad you are here. If you're one of these workout people, not me, but if you are, the more you vigorously exercise, the more benefit you get. Turns out that you actually burn calories for up to 45 minutes after a vigorous workout. I'll just work out my mouth. The Copper Country's Rocket Eagle.
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0: 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It's Big Michael Kaufman cracking the top on 4 o'clock. And, well, you know, there's a lot of stuff being cut down in our economy. People trying to save money. A lot of people not eating out anymore. But here's a real sign that things are tightening up. Facial fillers. Women getting facial fillers and Botox has dropped dramatically over the last year. The Copper Country's Rockin' Eagle.
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3: Lows dip down to about 55 tonight under mainly clear skies, northwest winds around 5 miles per hour. Mainly clear skies tomorrow, highs level off around 78. Cloudy tomorrow night, chance for storms 58. High temperatures reach up to 75 Friday, with a slight chance of rain showers. 79, a mix of clouds and sun Saturday. For the Rockin' Eagle, 98.7, I'm Eagle Radio Staff Meteorologist Laura Lockwood. Currently, it's 75 degrees.
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2: Make your Saturdays count this September at Ojibwa Casino, Barriga, and Marquette with Lucky Leaves. 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
3: In this segment, we're going to talk about a difficult topic that deserves the attention. That topic is missing and murdered Indigenous women. For generations, Native communities have been plagued with high rates of assault, abduction, and murder, with 4 out of 5 women saying they've experienced violence, and 56% experiencing sexual violence. That adds up to over 1.5 million people. Now, every community on the planet faces its own obstacles, but according to data from the CDC, the murder rate is 10 times higher than the national average for women living on reservations, and the third leading cause of death for Native women overall. And although these rates are pretty disturbing, they're actually low. According to a survey from the National Institute of Justice Centers for Disease Control and Prevention, less than half of violent victimizations against women in general are ever reported to the police. And data shows that there have been thousands upon thousands of reports of missing Indigenous people over the years, with only a small percentage of those to ever make it into the National Missing and Unidentified Persons System. Research is also missing when it comes to Indigenous women living in urban areas, even though, according to the Bureau of Indian Affairs, over 70% of Indigenous people are living in urban areas. There's even an issue with mistaken classification, with Native women being regularly recorded as Hispanic, Asian, or other on missing persons forms. This time, the Bureau of Indian Affairs estimates that there are over 4,000 missing and murdered cases that have gone unsolved. To tell their story is to be their voice. To learn more, visit BIA.gov.
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10: Lows dip down to about 55 tonight under mainly clear skies. Northwest winds around 5 miles per hour. Mainly clear skies tomorrow. Highs level off around 78. Cloudy tomorrow night. Chance for storms, 58. High temperatures reach up to 75 Friday with a slight chance of rain showers. 79, a mix of clouds and sun Saturday. For the Rockin' Eagle, 98.7, I'm Eagle Radio Staff Meteorologist Laura Lockwood. Currently, it's 75 degrees.

0: We are definitely keeping it in the UP at the Copper Country's Rockin' Eagle. That's Metallica and Juan. It's Big Michael Coffin about to get you out the door for your big ride at 5. And hey, we like pizza more than cash. This is a pretty interesting workplace study. Just came out that when employees were given the choice of getting a $30 bonus or a free pizza to complete a task, they were more motivated by the pizza. I do like my pizza. The Copper Country's Rockin' Eagle.
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0: 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Marquette, as we wrap up another big old set, get your big ride at 5 off of the ground. Glad you are here with us. Just taking a big old deep breath right now. And, well, here's something that's interesting. I don't know if you saw where your organs age differently. Yeah, it turns out that your organs can be anywhere from 21 to 70 along the roadmap of organ aging. I'd hate to see where my liver's at, just saying. 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
3: Lows dip down to about 55 tonight under mainly clear skies. Northwest winds around 5 miles per hour. Mainly clear skies. Tomorrow, highs level off around 78. Cloudy tomorrow night. Chance for storms, 58. High temperatures reach up to 75 Friday, with a slight chance of rain showers, 79. A mix of clouds and sun Saturday. For the Rockin' Eagle, 98.7. I'm Eagle Radio Staff Meteorologist Laura Lockwood. 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
5: Lows dip down to about 55 tonight under mainly clear skies. Northwest winds around 5 miles per hour. Mainly clear skies tomorrow. Highs level off around 78. Cloudy tomorrow night. Chance for storms, 58. High temperatures reach up to 75 Friday with a slight chance of rain showers, 79. A mix of clouds and sun Saturday. For the Rockin' Eagle, 98.7, I'm Eagle Radio Staff Meteorologist Laura Lockwood. Right now, 73.

0: UP's longest afternoon drive is the Copper Country's Rockin' Eagle. Yeah, God gave rock and roll to you. That's Kiss. Big Michael Coffin on the tail end of your big ride at 5, but that means we're closer to our Labor Day weekend. It'll be here before you know it. Stand by. I got another set on the way next at the Copper Country's Rockin' Eagle. 98.7 and 106.9. 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
0: We're definitely keeping it in the UP at the Copper Country's Rockin' Eagle. 98.7 to 106.9 Marquette. I see 6 o'clock straight ahead.

Houghton's rock? Is this Bemings rock? We're the UP's rock. 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

0: Definitely the UP's longest afternoon drive at the Copper Country's Rocket Eagle. A little bit after 6 o'clock, getting our Wednesday night party on. It's Big Michael Coffin with you. Labor Day week going down. Let's see what the weather is shaking out like.
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3: Lows dip down to about 55 tonight under mainly clear skies. Northwest winds around 5 miles per hour. Mainly clear skies tomorrow. Highs level off around 78. Cloudy tomorrow night. Chance for storms, 58. High temperatures reach up to 75 Friday, with a slight chance of rain showers, 79. A mix of clouds and sun Saturday. For the Rockin' Eagle, 98.7. I'm Eagle Radio Staff Meteorologist Laura Lockwood. 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
5: Lows dip down to about 55 tonight under mainly clear skies. Northwest winds around 5 miles per hour. Mainly clear skies tomorrow. Highs level off around 78. Cloudy tomorrow night. Chance for storms, 58. High temperatures reach up to 75 Friday, with a slight chance of rain showers. 79, a mix of clouds and sun Saturday. For the Rockin' Eagle, 98.7. I'm Eagle Radio Staff Meteorologist Laura Lockwood. 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

0: UP's longest afternoon drive. Yeah, shaking it all night long with AC/DC. I'm going to shake myself out the door. 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
2: Lows dip down to about 55. Tonight, under clear skies, winds out of the northwest around 5 miles per hour. Mainly clear skies. Tomorrow, highs around 78. Chance for storms tomorrow night. Lows dip down to about 58. Cloudy skies expected. Temperatures a bit above average Friday and Saturday, with highs in the mid-70s to the upper 70s. Scattered showers possible both days. For the Rockin' Eagle, 98.7. I'm Eagle Radio Staff Meteorologist Laura Lockwood. Right now, it's 71 degrees.
3: 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KBIC has jobs in all departments, from health systems, natural resources, public works, tribal center, and substance abuse programs. You will find a job that is right for you. So check for postings on Ojibwa.com or call the personnel office at 906-353-6623 and find your future job.
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Chris's rock is Gwen's rock. 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
2: Lows dip down to about 55. Tonight, under clear skies, winds out of the northwest around 5 miles per hour. Mainly clear skies. Tomorrow, highs around 78. Chance for storms tomorrow night. Lows dip down to about 58. Cloudy skies expected. Temperatures a bit above average Friday and Saturday, with highs in the mid-70s to the upper 70s. Scattered showers possible both days. For the Rockin' Eagle, 98.7. I'm Eagle Radio Staff Meteorologist Laura Lockwood. Right now, it's 71 degrees.
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